0: sky. In the dead of space, you will be my one and only.
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1: Okay, here goes. 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
1: Oh, wow, that is a stumper. 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
0: Oh, he didn't know the dinosaur didn't know how to change the world.
1: You know, I would like to come with you to see how this works out.
0: So they met up with this penguin, asked, how do you change this world? The penguin said,
2: I'm a creature of habit. It's really hard for me to say what

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1: Hello, my name is Felicity. I'm 10 years old. I'm literally obsessed with K-pop Demon Hunters. So please can you play How It's Done by Huntrix?

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Watch this, matey. 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

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Could you please play Red from the Seventh Rider of Red? I love Funkies. Thank you.

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1: Yeah! Hi, I'm Edith, and I live in Highland Swain in Barnsley, and I'm going to see the Barbie movie today. And I would like you to play That's the Night Away from the new Barbie movie. It's my favourite song. Bye!

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3: 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I'm from the Netherlands. And can you play Stronger Together from the Miraculous Ladybug movie for me? Thank you. I love Fun Kids. Bye.

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0: 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I already know the alphabet.
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1: 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We're on the way to our holiday. And we would like, I knew you by Taylor Swift. 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
3: Hi, I'm Jason. I'm going to play Uptown Funk.

Nuts and Beans. Sorry I'm here for someone else on Fun Kids, and I hope you're ready to celebrate. Now today, we're celebrating a family pet, but which pet is it? Well, don't worry, I'll give you some clues. This pet has really soft paws and squishy pads. They sleep a lot in the day. They can sometimes sleep up to 16 hours. They also keep themselves clean by licking their fur with their very rough tongue. And they have whiskers. Now, these whiskers can actually help them work out. They can squeeze through small spaces. But which pet do you think we're celebrating today? If you think you know, send me a message on the free Fun Kids app. And I've got Encanto next.

That's why coffee's for grown-ups.

0: I love that one so much. Die Die, it's the FIFA World Cup official song. It's Georgia here on Fun Kids, and you've been trying to guess which pet we're celebrating today. Well, it is a cat, because yes, cats have whiskers, they have a really rough tongue, and they love to sleep. So, if you have a pet cat, well, you need to treat them like royalty today, because yes, today is officially International Cat Day.
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Ed Sheeran and Justin Bieber, I Don't Care. 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Each week, we'll be celebrating the amazing, funny and surprising things that you can do. Maybe you can sing like a pop star, dance like nobody's watching, or crack jokes that get your whole family laughing. 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And in just a few minutes' time, I'll be revealing Harper's talent on Fun Kids.

the Future Humans remix on Fun Kids. It's Georgia here, and today it's time for Harper to share her talent on the Fun Kids Talent Show. She says, "Hi, I'm Harper, I'm 7 years old, and my talent is doing impressions of different sneezes. I can do a tiny mouse sneeze, a giant dinosaur sneeze, and even my granddad sneeze, which is really, really weird. It sounds like a duck." What? Harper, that is such a great talent. It's very unique. I love it. Well done to you, Harper. You are officially the best sneezer in the whole entire world. And don't forget, if you have a talent that you want to share, then let me know at funkidslive.com/joy.

0: K-pop Demon Hunters with Golden on Fun Kids. And now, in Activity Quest, Beck sends Adam back to the 15th century as he visits the Lockswood Joust, an entire medieval fantasy kingdom hidden away in an ancient woodland at Lockswood, right on the West Sussex and Surrey border.
1: Thanks, Bex. Yes, I'm here today at Lockswood Joust in Lockswood. It's in Surrey. I'm not entirely sure what to expect. There's lots of people dressed up. We've got a sort of medieval vibe going on here. So I'm going to go inside through this forest and take a closer look. Now, this podcast is obviously called Activity Quest. I have been on a lot of quests in my time, but none more questier than this.
2: I'm Morris Bacon, and together with my son Danny Bacon, we run this event called Lockswood Joust.
1: I have had an amazing time today. It's been so much fun. Great. For people who haven't been here, what is Lockswood Joust?
2: It is the best event like this of its kind in the UK. We started as a sort of family medieval festival, a traditional sort of thing that you see, and over the years it's developed into something quite unique, really. We now have an artistic director, so we have actors as well as reenactors, and we mix the two into storylines, and we encourage people to get involved and come here and do quests and dress up and become part of the story.
1: I think one of the incredible things about the Lockswood Joust is that it has a storyline to it. So let's dive in. "Welcome, traveller," says the guide. "You'll find yourself immersed in the fair realm of Lockswood. And though you may be far from your home, worry not, for you are amongst friends. Today, we present the grandest of celebrations, the marriage of our beloved Queen Helena. The royal wedding will be the highlight of our summer, and all are invited to partake in the splendour and joy of the occasion. So, noble visitor, take your time, explore every corner of Lockswood, marvel at the grand wedding festivities, taste the delights at the market, and lose yourself in the beauty of the woodland. Whether you're here for the royal wedding, the festival, or the noble quests, Lockswood welcomes you with open arms and a heart full of joy." Let's wander around and find out more.
3: Walk us through what the site looks like. So we come in through
2: idea is that you park your car in the 21st century and you walk through our entrance marquee and you're in the 15th century. Thereabouts, you know, and so we have this amazing woodland. It's an ancient woodland. It has a very special vibe to this woodland. I think people feel it as they walk into it, that it's just something a little bit different. And to be honest with you, that's how we found that this land was just by. I was looking for some land really to do this event on. We used to rent land somewhere else, and I needed somewhere that had a sort of special feel to it. And the minute I saw this about 15 years ago now, I just felt a vibe that was just magical. And it seems like that here. It's just naturally, we put stuff in, but the vibe that you get here is just the vibe of the land. And it is quite a magical place. Anyway, you walk in through the woodland and we have all sorts of characters, and the guards greet you, and then you have the hand fasting, you have the witches, you have the talking wall, and then you go over a little bridge and you come to where the executioner is and his amazing show. I don't know if anybody of you saw it anyway today, but it is quite spectacular. His show is really good. That's a replica, by the way. That rack is a replica of the one that's in the Tower of London. It's a working rack as well. And then we have all the things where you participate in, like the scribe and the blacksmith and the copper bowl making and the copper chain making and all that stuff in there. And then you go over another bridge and you come to the stage where performers, we have this amazing band that come over from Spain called Trobar de Mort, and they come here every year and they're just like an incredible band. And then we have the Jester does a show there, and all sorts of other people do shows during the day, and the Queen does something there, and then the guards do something there. Anyway, you walk through that woodland there, there's a cafe in there as well, and you walk through that, and there's a mead shack in there, and there's a bar in this woodland bit. You walk through that, through our castle walls, into our main jousting arena meadow, which is, as you come in, you enter this sort of shopping portal where you can buy lots of amazing things, lots of handmade things. And then as you walk round the jousting arena, there's the royal quarter where we have a go archery, axe throwing, have a go crossbow, and the jester has a set up here where you can do some gestering and some acrobatic things and juggling. And then we have another little stage in there for the children, where the jester does a show, and the puppet lady, Lullaby Lisa, does a show in there as well. And you walk around, we've got some food, and we've got this amazing banqueting marquee, and we've got the bar, and we have the Invicta people, who have a great setup. They're the people who do the real fighting. They're the real, smash, smash, wallop, wallop, wallop guys. And then we have the traders who don't have their own medieval setup, but, arts and crafts traders there as well. And also, not forgetting, we have a living history setup over there as well. So that's all in this big, our biggest meadow here, which is about 7 acres.

0: It's a classic. Kelly Clarkson, Since You've Been Gone on Fun Kids. And now we're going back to Activity Quest, where Adam is at Loxwood Joust in Loxwood, Surrey. He's chatting to the founder, Morris, about the festival's history and what's happening this year.
1: So we're currently watching something called The Meat Grinder, which is about 40 people in full armour, literally attacking each other with swords and axes and maces. I have never seen anything like it in my entire life. This is crazy.
2: I think the atmosphere here is incredibly wholesome. Yeah. Everybody is wonderfully supportive of each other. We've got actors that are wandering around. We've also got guests that come in full dress up. As the founder, that's got to fill you with a nice sense of pride, right?
3: Yeah, I mean, you know, I've been worked in entertainment. I left school at 15 and I was actually a drummer, so I left school, I went on the road playing drums. I mean, that's a long time ago now. But, you know, I've always worked in entertainment, and this for me is like having a place where people have a really good time. It's great for me. This is what I've done all my life, really. So it's just a different form of entertainment, if you like. But it's, what warms my heart is seeing people enjoy themselves. And we have a lot of people having a lot of enjoyment here. So that makes me really happy.
2: So it's on throughout August.
3: It's the first three weekends of August.
2: Any plans for next year yet?
3: Well, we'll do another three weekends. That's a given. Whether we do anything else, we always change stuff. You know, we've added public camping now to our event. We that's only something we started last year for one weekend. This year we're doing the three weekends. The land is used, so when we finish there's a few more events that happen here that we don't do it, but we rent the land out to some other people, and then the grass grows and the sheep come, and we graze sheep here during the winter, and then they go and the grass grows back up again, and we take a crop of hay and it's cut just before we have these events, and it's a cycle here. But whether we do more weekends, I don't know, but we will always be looking to improve on what we've done, find new ideas, find things that will make people even more happier. And hopefully we can just keep doing that. Because it's important for Danny and I to be excited about it as much as the public, really. And we like doing new things. We like discovering new things, finding new things, do them. And this is very, I don't know if you've never, I guess you're the first time here.
4: Yeah, first time.
3: So we started 14 years ago here. This is very different to 14 years ago. It's quite small compared to this 14 years ago.
2: If somebody's coming for one of the other weekends in August, mm-hmm. What's your top tip? What would you say is something that they absolutely have to do or see or try whilst they're here?
3: There's loads to see. I think the Executioner show is quite superb. John White, who is the Executioner, or Gilbert Savage, his show is, what he's saying is actually what happened. He's just a great interpreter of history. And it's really good. So he's really good. But, you know, there's all the living history people there, very knowledgeable people. You go and talk to them, chat to them, talk about stuff. And there's the Invicta people are great if you want to see competition fighting. I mean, you know, they have people coming from Ireland, from Europe this year to compete in what they do over there. The last weekend's a big, big competition here for the Invicta people. So yeah, but there's just loads of, you know, the band Trobo de Mort, I love them. You know, I've worked in music all my life, and these guys just really move me. You know, it's a really fantastic show they do. Imagine Flagons, the two minstrels, and there's a lot of really good actors who are funny and great characters. So, I mean, there's obviously everything we put on here, we try and make great, you know, or at least we enjoy, you know, and think, okay, that's good. You know, we don't just put things on for the sake of filling the day. We try and find really good things to do. So I'd say come and see everything, because I think it's worth it to come and see everything.

0: do.
1: I love that one so much from Harry Styles. That was Adore You on your Saturday morning. Now, do you fancy going on some special Funkids astronaut training? 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Want to be there? We'll see him in Banbury on the 27th of August. 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

crazy what love can do. It's David Guetta, Becky Hill and Ella Henderson on Fun Kids. It's Georgia here. How are you doing? It's almost 11 o'clock, which means you need to stick around because after 11, I'm going to tell you about a world record that involves walking backwards on stilts. I don't think I could even walk forwards. Here's Parry Group now on Fun Kids with Pumpkin Cat.

0: 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This is Fun Kids.
1: It is Fun Kids. It's Georgia here. And on the way, a world record that involves walking backwards on stilts. Then I'm doing a pet shout out to the best pet in

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1: You know, I don't even know if people think I'm nice. It's so hard to read people at school. Do people say you're nice to be nice? Or they want to be cool? Maybe think if they say you're nice, you'll think they're cool. And you say, I get it, a lot.
2: That's because I understand things. That's all. I get it. I've been around.
1: Okay. I thought it might be something else.
2: Like what?
1: That you want me to stop talking.
2: Oh, wow.
1: Really? Like, wow, that's crazy?
2: No, more like, wow, I didn't think you were that self-aware. Sorry, please, go ahead.
1: I, like, always just come out and say whatever's on my mind. And my people look okay with it, but maybe they're resigned. But I can't help saying more, they maybe smile like they're enjoying. You have no idea how stressful it is to not know when my talking gets annoying.
2: I've seen a lot of kids who talk a lot. They seem
1: so, like, I just continue talking and it feels like things are fine. Then I relax until I see that look. I take it as a sign that they're mad that I'm still talking, or I'm loud, or I'm a bore. So I worry that I've lost them and I'm scared, so I start talking even more.
2: Right, this is normal. I'll

0: I get it! I know I said I get it again. I'm sorry. It's just that last one wasn't even the rhyme. It was a repeat.
1: So like you're comfortable in sharing? Because your parents let you prattle.
2: Well, they don't really like...
1: But you shouldn't feel self-conscious, like you're in a losing battle.
2: Okay, but then how am I gonna...
1: Maybe try to ask a question.
2: Ask a question?
1: It's exhausting, like a blink. But the kids who are...

0: Most popular are the kids who want to know what other kids think.
1: The talking song from Leo on Fun Kids. And now it's time to guess a world record. Now, this record was broken by someone called Ashrita, who loves breaking world records. She's actually got loads and loads. But one of them is the fastest mile walking backwards on stilts. Now, I just said a bit earlier on, I don't think I could even walk forward on stilts, let alone backwards. But I want you to tell me how long you think it took Ashrita to walk backwards on stilts. It's a mile, so have a think about it. Let me know how many minutes. You can let me know on the free Fun Kids app or at funkidslive.com. And now, my favourite song from Miles Smith. It's Stay If You Wanna Dance on Fun Kids.

0: That's enough.
1: Oh, that is crazy. From Bluey with Lollipop, yum, yum, yum. And you've been trying to guess the world record for the fastest mile walking backwards on stilts. If you said 1 hour, you are incorrect. Maybe you said 32 minutes. You're still incorrect because Ashrita managed to walk backwards on stilts a whole mile in 17 minutes and 52 seconds. A big well done if you got anywhere near that.
2: This is Fun Kids. Fun Kids.
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It's Georgia here, and I'm so, so excited because in a few minutes' time, we're doing a pet shout-out to the best pet in the whole entire world. 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You can send me a picture of your pet, tell me their name, and tell me why you love them so, so much. Here's Alex Warren now with Ordinary.

on me. Are you ready for a pet shout out? Is it going to be your pet? Well, today it goes to listener Poppy, who's 10 years old. She says, my dog has the longest tongue ever. Her name is Angel and she loves to lick me first thing in the morning when I get home from school and just before bedtime. She's always smiling afterwards. Oh, Angel is so, so cute. I'm looking at a picture of her right now. And she looks really small and really, really cute. And I feel like I need her in my life. Poppy, you officially have the best dog in the whole entire world. We love you, Angel. Let's say it. Okay, in 3, 2, 1. We love you, Angel. We love you, Angel. You are officially the best dog ever. And don't forget, if you have the best pet in the whole entire world, then let me know at funkidslive.com/Georgia. On the way on Funkids, a song from the Lion Guard. It's a beautiful day.

0: Call Me Maybe, Carly Rae Jepsen. Now it's the biggest countdown of the year, and your vote is more important than ever before. Which song will you vote for in this year's Funkids Top 100 Disney Songs? This year has seen a new Moana movie, another film in the Toy Story saga, and another Descendants movie. 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The results will be announced in a day-long countdown on Funkids on August Bank Holiday Monday, the 31st of August from 10 a.m.
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It's on from High School Musical on Fun Kids. It's Georgia here and it's almost 12 o'clock. You know what that means. You need to tell me what you're having for lunch on Fun Kids. And after 12, it's Superpower Hour because we're playing a game of Zero or Hero. We were good.

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1: It is Fun Kids on your Saturday afternoon. And can you believe it's already the 8th of August? What? I feel like the summer holidays are going so, so fast. Up next, we have Activity Quest if you're looking for something really fun to do. I've got some very weird facts. And of course, we're playing a game of Zero or Hero.

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0: Sapphire, Ed Sheeran, and I hope you have your cape at the ready, because now on Fun Kids, it's time for a game of Zero or Hero. Every weekend, I'm dreaming up the wackiest, silliest, and most awesome superpowers ever, like flying backwards on a sandwich, shooting rainbows from your elbows, and turning broccoli into actual trees. But are these powers epic hero powers or totally useless zero powers? Well, that's where you come in. You can let me know very, very soon. I'll be revealing today's superpower in just a few minutes' time, and you can let me know if you think it's a zero power or a hero power on Fun Kids. But first, have you ever heard of driving bumblebees?
1: Well, I think we can say for certain that that's a birthday that goldfish will never forget.

0: the court. You might say there's too much traveling.
1: Bad job, Bill.
0: And I'm being told I'm fired.
1: All right, and Wendy has the weather for us. Wendy, what can you tell us about the week ahead?
2: Well, things should definitely be on the calm side. We have fairly sunny skies for the rest of the week, and heading into the weekend with only a slight chance of some clouds on Sunday, and also

0: Wow, New York, what an exciting day. Though you'd think those bumblebees would also be interested in going to Queens. And I'm being told I'm also fired. Oh, well.
1: You're listening to On Kids.

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And if you've just started listening, you're listening at the right time, because it is time to announce today's superpower. You can turn into any animal you want, but every time you're a human, you have to oink like a pig. You cannot speak. You just have to go oink, oink, oink, oink. But do you think it's worth it? Maybe you do. Do you think it's a hero power or a zero power? You can turn into any animal you want, but when you're a human, you can only oink like a pig. Let me know what you think at funkidslive.com/Georgia. And while you have a think about it, I've got a song for my dog Apollo, because I always dedicate this one to him. It's from Clifford the Big Red Dog with Room for You on Fun Kids.

Keeper Houdini on Funkids. It's Georgia here, and we're playing a game of Zero or Hero. You just found out today's superpower. You can turn into any animal you want, but when you're a human, you can only oink like a pig. You'll be going around to all your friends going, oink, oink, oink, oink. How frustrating would that be? Now, I've decided, I think it's officially a zero power on Fun Kids. I know, it would be so cool to turn into any animal, but can you imagine how annoying it would be to just go around oinking? Oh, I don't know. Definitely a zero power for me. You still have time to let me know what you think. Send me a message on the free Fun Kids app. And on the way, I've got one from Under the Boardwalk. It's Look Around on Fun Kids.

from Toy Story 5. I knew it. I knew you on Fun Kids. And Dan's back with another episode of Science Quest. This week, he's unpacking how recent heat waves are impacting our oceans, from rising sea temperatures to the effects on marine life. If you've got a question, you can send it to Dan as a voice note in the free Fun Kids app. And don't forget, you can get the new improved Fun Kids Science Quest for free wherever you get your podcast.

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My love, from One Direction on Fun Kids, and it's almost time for my favourite part of the show. It's time where we have some really weird, unbelievable, mind-bending facts. I've got facts about cats, dragonflies, and sunflowers on Fun Kids.

0: For perfect strangers, and it's time for some really weird, unbelievable, mind-bending facts. This is really strange. Did you know that cats can't taste sweet things? Dragonflies have been around since before dinosaurs. And the world's tallest sunflower grew to over 10 metres tall.
1: This is Fun Kids.
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4: 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I'm a bulldog. 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
2: In cinemas now. Book tickets, sir, you.

a song from David Guetta, Teddy Swims and Tones and I. That was Gone, Gone, Gone playing on your Saturday afternoon. It's Georgia here, how you doing? I know it's almost 1 o'clock, which means Lauren's on the way. But first, let's think back to all the fun stuff we've done. This morning we celebrated cats because, yes, today is officially International Cat Day. Then we had the Fun Kids Talent Show, and this talent is so funny. Harper, who's 7 years old, can actually do impressions of sneezes. She can do a dinosaur sneeze, a mouse sneeze, and even her granddad sneeze, and apparently that sounds a bit like a duck. Then you guessed the world record for the fastest mile walking backwards on stilts, which is 17 minutes, by the way. And we also played a game of Zero or Hero. Today's superpower was turning into any animal you want, but when you're a human, you can only oink like a pig. Oink, oink. Definitely a zero power, right? And we also can't forget that dragonflies have been around since before dinosaurs. That is wild. I'll be back tomorrow from 10 a.m. I'll catch you then. And here is Friends Can Make You Smile. So if you're seeing your bestie today, this one's for you on Fun.

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0: Across the UK, it's just gone 1 o'clock. 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
1: Hello, good afternoon and happy Saturday. I'm Lauren here with you for the next couple of hours. And on the way, I've got some Ariana Grande to play her song from the Wicked film. After George's one to watch is Gerald and Forever Right Now.

0: Alfie, now that we're friends, I've decided to make you my new project.
1: Oh, you really don't have to do that.
0: I know. That's what makes me so nice. Whenever I see someone less fortunate than I, and let's face it, right, who isn't less fortunate than I? My tender heart tends to start to bleed. And when someone needs a makeover, I simply have to take over. I know exactly what they need. And even in your case, though it

0: That's the K-pop Demon Hunters. That's Soda Pop on Funkids. Something I'm sure you've been desperate to drink in all this hot weather. Hey, I'm Lauren here with you. It's a Saturday. We made it to another weekend. And I'll tell you what, we've got lots of fun on the way. That's why it's called Funkids. We're going to be chatting about some of our amazing podcasts. We've got some shout-outs to do. We're going to become bag detectives. But before any of that, shall we have a sing-song to the latest song from Bruno Mars? Yeah, it's called I Just Might, and I'll play it next.
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0: this song because Jojo Siwa is making sure that we never forget how to spell dream. D-R-E-A-M. Thank you. It is Fun Kids. I'm Lauren here with you. Now, I imagine you're having the best time on your summer holidays, right? But there might be a few things that you're missing from school. Maybe you're missing your school friends, your teachers, and learning all about your favourite subjects. Now, good news. You can get all your science schooling from Science Quest. There's a brand new episode out, and this is what it sounds like.
1: But everything's moving really, really slowly in terms of tectonic plates. These rocks are moving past each other at a rate of millimetres per year. And a big earthquake takes up metres of slip. So we need hundreds of thousands of years of accumulated motion on these plate boundaries to build up to give you an earthquake. And then, this is kind of the second part of your question, when you get one of these earthquakes, it doesn't necessarily what we call rupture or break along the entire plate boundary. It sort of does a short segment, usually something on the order of a few kilometres, maybe tens of kilometres for the really biggest earthquakes, maybe 100, but not much bigger than that. And then it stops. And it's another earthquake when it then breaks the next section of the fault along sometime later. And that could be years, it could be tens of years, it could be hundreds of years.
0: Well, there we go. 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And if ever you have a question, Dan is around to answer it. 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Right here.

Radio. That's Legends in the Making on Fun Kids. Hey, I'm Lauren. Right, hands up if you've had an embarrassing moment this week. Maybe you waved at someone and then you realised they weren't actually waving at you first. Maybe you tripped over your own feet whilst you were running. Or maybe something happened to you that also happened to me, that your ice cream fell off the cone before you've even had a chance to lick it. That actually happened. A very summary problem. Well, either way, don't worry. You're not alone. Even celebrities have oops moments. Yeah, Harry Styles was performing in Mexico City and he slipped over mid-song. But rather than panicking, being all embarrassed, he struck a cool pose and carried on singing. Gotta be cool at Harry.

and Stitch, Hawaiian Roller Coaster Ride on Fun Kids. And maybe that's your favourite Disney song of all time. And if it isn't, what is your favourite Disney song? The reason I ask is the biggest countdown of the year is on its way and your vote is more important than ever. Which song will you vote for in this year's Fun Kids Top 100 Disney Songs? Now, this year's seen a new Moana movie, another film in the Toy Story saga, and another Descendants film as well. There are lots of songs to pick from, but which one is your favourite? Come and tell us all about it at funkidslive.com, and the results will be announced in a day-long countdown on Fun Kids on August Bank Holiday Monday. That's the 31st of August from 10 a.m.

0: Lala, DJ Fresh, and Say You Do on Fun Kids. 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

from Gabby's Dollhouse the movie. That's Cat Party on Fun Kids. Right, I'm just checking. If you've got a pet cat, do you think that's the kind of song they play at a birthday party? I think it is, you know, it's very upbeat. Right, it's a sunny Saturday. I'm Lauren here with you, and let's have a boogie to this by Zara Larsson. And then after two, we'll read all your shout outs. I live my

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1: Here we go then, heading into a brand new hour. And on the way, we're going to be reading out some of your shout-outs, having a spin at that shout-out spinner. But before we do, I've got Descendants to play after Mark Smith.

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0: Jezra, Green Green Grass on Fun Kids. Hey, I'm Lauren. Are you ready to spin our shout out spinner? Yep, we spin that. It tells us who we're saying hello to this weekend. And then I want to hear all your messages. Okay, here we go. And this weekend is all about someone in your life who is always kind. That is the perfect shout-out spinner, a lovely positive one for this sunny Saturday. As you know, kindness is one of the most important things. You should always be kind. And I want to hear about someone in your life who does that. funkidslive.com/Lauren. 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You can do that on the free Fun Kids app. Tell me about someone in your life who is always kind.
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7: Have you ever seen something so cute, so adorable, so huggable, you just have to write a song about it? Well, I did. And I did. So buckle up. The cute bus is leaving the

and Nicki Minaj, Beauty and a Beat on Fun Kids. Hey, I'm Lauren, and it is now time for your shout outs. Let's hear all about the kindest person you know. Yeah, we spun our shout-out spinner. That is this weekend's category. A big hello to Mia, aged 8. She'd like a shout-out for her very kind best friend, Lily, because if someone's ever sitting on their own at school, she always asks them to come and play. That's a very kind thing to do, and one that hopefully you do as well. I'm sure you do. And hi also to Alfie. He'd like a shout-out for his granddad because he's always kind to everyone he meets. He says hello to everyone when they go out and always asks people how their day is. Yes, that is certainly a very nice granddad thing to do. It's always good to ask people how they are. Right, keep these coming in then. FunKidsLive.com/Lauren. That's my name. I'm Lauren. I want to hear all about the kindest person that you know. And while you do, here's The Wanted.

0: Aloha on Funkids. Now, have you ever wondered what it's like to prepare for blast off? Well, you don't have to wonder. No, you should instead take part in our Funkids astronaut training. 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
2: And she's gonna sing about it?
1: Yeah, of course.

FIFA World Cup official song. That is Shakira, Burna Boy and Die Die on Fun Kids. Loving that, even though the football is well and truly over. And hey, if you do really like that song, there's probably a good reason for that. It is because it is co-written by one of our favourite artists, Ed Sheeran. And here he is now singing about being cold, even though it's boiling.

0: Fun Kids with me, Lauren. Speaking of fun, if you're looking for some free family fun this summer, listen up, because Activity Quest has the perfect day out. 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You can enjoy live music, giant bubble shows, K-pop and pop princess performances, interactive drama tots workshops, beach-themed arts and crafts, family discos, author events, and even performances from the City of Birmingham Symphony Orchestra. 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I think I'd probably start with the bubble show. 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With free access to the beach and all events, there's something happening through the summer to keep the family entertained. 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

another sunny day on Fun Kids. I'm Lauren, hanging out with you. It's a Saturday and we're having lots of fun, which is actually only going to get better because very soon you and I are going to become bag detectives. But before we do, shall we have a dance to this by the Kissbook Kids? It's Hot to Go.

0: the UK. It's just gone 3 o'clock. This is Fun Kids.
1: Okay, it's about to get serious because we're going to become bad detectives. 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It's all good fun. I'll tell you how to play that game in just a minute after a quick trip to Activity Quest and a brand new song from Moana.

0: dance, we can dance all night.
1: Nice to meet you on Fun Kids. Hey, I'm Lauren. 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Honestly, I keep thinking back to my summer holidays last year. I went to the Edinburgh Fringe Festival and I had the best time. 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
2: I know you moved on to someone new. Hope life is beautiful. You were the light for me to find my truth. I just wanna say thank you.

Absolutely, Jesslyn, Macklemore, and Dan Kaplan on that song. It's called These Days on Fun Kids, and clearly, teamwork makes the dream work, as we know. Right, I'm Lauren here with you. Do you fancy playing a game? Yeah, I think that'd be fun. Well, I have this game called Bag Detectives. I'll tell you how to play in just a minute, but before I do, here's a song from the cast of the K-pop Demon Hunters. It's Golden, and it's playing right here on Fun Kids.

0: Teen Titans Go. That's an upbeat, inspirational song about life on Funkiz, which actually I feel like we might need because it is time to play my game, Bad Detectives. Yep, if you don't know how to play, then one of our listeners has packed a bag for a big adventure. Now, they've given us 3 clues, but there's one thing they haven't told us: where they're actually going. So can you work out where they're heading based on the items in their bag? Let's find out. A big hello to Jessica, who got in touch on our website, funkidslive.com/Lauren. She told me that in her bag she has, are you ready? A riding hat, gloves and boots, comfy trousers and some treats. A riding hat, gloves and boots, some comfy trousers and some treats. Where could she be heading with all of that lovely stuff? Have a think, and we'll find out after this from Matilda. Quite a scary song, it's The Hammer.
1: Look at these trophies, see how my trophies gleam in the sunlight, see how they shine. What do you think it took to become English hammer throwing champion 1959? Do you think in that moment, when my big moment came, that I treated the rules with casual disdain? Well, like hell, as I stepped up to the circle, did I change my plan? What? As I chalked up my palms, did I wave my hands? I did not. As I started my spin, did I look at the view?

0: 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Now get out!
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0: and the sun is shining on Funkid. To tell you what, I think we found the perfect soundtrack to our summer holidays. I'm Lauren here with you, and let's get back to our important job. Yes, we are bag detectives. Now, Jessica's got in touch and she's told us what she's got in her bag. She's packed it for a summer adventure. She's told us what's in her bag, but not where she's going. So we're trying to figure out where on earth Jessica is heading with a riding hat, gloves and boots, comfy trousers and some treats. Where could Jessica be heading with a riding hat, gloves and boots, comfy trousers and some treats? Now, we've got to say a big thank you to Jessica because she's made it a little bit easier for us by actually saying one of the words in the clues. A big well done if you guessed that Jessica is going horse riding. Yes, she is. I wonder what treat she's packed for the horse. They're like carrots and apples, don't they? Oh, let us know, Jessica. And if you want me to try and figure out where you're heading tomorrow, then get in touch at funkidslive.com/Lauren and let me know what's in your bag.
1: I admit that in the past I've been a nasty. They weren't kidding when they called me, well, a witch. But you'll find that nowadays I've mended all my ways. Repented, seen the light and made a switch. True. Yes, and I fortunately know a little magic. It's a talent that I always have possessed. And here lately, please don't laugh, I use it on behalf of the miserable, lonely, and depressed. Pathetic. Poor fortunate souls in pain, in need. This one longing to be thinner, that one wants to get the girl, and do I help him?

0: 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Yes, I do.
1: Now, it's happened once or twice. Someone couldn't pay the price, and I'm afraid...

0: 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Got that? 3 days. Before the sun sets on the third day, you and Princey must share a kiss. And not just any kiss. A kiss of true love. If you do, you will remain human permanently. But if you don't, you'll turn back into a mermaid. And you belong to me. We got a deal?
1: I don't know.
0: Life's full of tough choices, isn't it?
1: No. This is wrong. 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
0: Fine, then. Forget about the world above. Go back home to Daddy. And never leave again.
2: Busy woman, and I haven't got all day. It won't cost much. Just your voice.
3: Unfortunate soul. 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

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I'm heading off, but I'm switching places with Emma Louise. But don't worry, I'll be back same time tomorrow from 1 o'clock with more of the usual fun. Before I go, though, shall I play a nice summery song? Now, this one is by the Mosquitoes. It's called Sunshine Burrito. And although we don't like mosquitoes because they make us sick

0: the UK. It's just gone 4 o'clock. You're listening to Emma Louise.
1: Hello. Happy Saturday afternoon. Emma Louise here with you on Fun Kids all the way through until 7. First of all, big thank you to Lauren for her show. Sounded great, didn't it? I've got quite big shoes to fill. No pressure. First song for me, though, comes from Alex Warren. Here he is on Fun Kids with Ordinary.

Big question as well. Pharrell Williams there from Despicable Me 4. That was Who Will Groove Be Tonight, aka Double Life, playing for you on Fun Kids. All right, how are we doing? Welcome to the weekend. It's Emma Louise here.

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I need to tell you about what's happening this week on BookRest, because it's quite a special one. Bex heads to London's Barbican Centre for a special conversation with the brand new Children's Laureate. 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
1: Did you have like a private party when you found out that you got this big kind of a laureateship?
2: No, I was cooking some salmon, and then we wrote the email, and I finished cooking the salmon in a state of shock. And also, you're not allowed to tell anybody. So, like, a party of one and my salmon.
1: Yeah, fair enough. Although I would have gone out for a cake and just sat and ate a whole cake on my own and been like, everybody needs to know this.
2: I eat cake anyway, so that's my life.
1: Well, I will let you go and enjoy your party.
2: Thank you.
1: But before I do, do you have like one message to our listeners about reading or about how to find books or the joy of reading, I guess?
2: I think for me, why I loved books when I was growing up is I loved plunging into that story. I loved escaping. I loved being that character. And I loved the fact that books could just take me to new worlds I couldn't imagine. So let your mind be open and just go into those new worlds and just enjoy.
1: Patrice, thank you so much and congratulations.
2: Thank you so much. Thank you.
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0: the UK. It's just gone 5 o'clock. You're listening to Emma Louise.
1: Saturday afternoon here on Fun Kids. I have got lots of big songs to play for you. Also, I'm hoping to make you giggle quite soon. And in about 3 minutes, we're going to get very excitable and joyful. More on that after I play you this one from Ariana Grande. This is Yes And on Fun Kids.

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1: Of course you do. Of course you do.
0: And hello to Mackenzie Jane. Mackenzie is 6¾. Thank you for the detail, Mackenzie. Their joke is, why did the banana go to the doctors? Because it wasn't peeling well. Of course. I've got more of your very silly jokes after I play this.

0: Silly, and we're going to carry on being very silly because we're in the middle of Joker's Corner. Thank you to everyone who sent their jokes in. Big hello to Nolan. All right, Nolan, your turn. What's your joke, please?
1: What did a Dalmatian say after lunch? That hit the spot.
0: Very nice. That hit the spot because Dalmatians are covered in spots, obviously. Big hello to Liv. What's your joke, Liv?
2: Why did the lion eat the tightrope walker? Because he wanted a well-balanced meal.
0: Very silly. A well-balanced meal, okay. Elliot, your turn.
3: What school do pies start learning at? Primary school.
0: Of course. Of course. And we'll have one more. Sienna. Sienna, your turn.
4: How does the moon cut his hair? Eclipse it.
0: Eclipse it? Like an eclipse? Like a total eclipse of the moon? Very nice, very silly. I'm going to let you know how you can get on Joker's Corner after I play you this from Lewis Capaldi. It's the Future Humans remix.

0: Ed Sheeran on Fun Kids with Aziz and the Story Pirates. We're up next with lots of humming.
1: Lainey, can you stop humming that song? It's so distracting.
2: Sorry, Jason. It's just stuck in my head.
3: Lainey, Jason, quiet down!

0: you and Lainey need to go and start a band.
1: A band? No, Mom. Request denied.
2: Yeah, let's do it.
1: Lainey?
2: Your mom invited me over. Listen, I sing, you play guitar, George plays drums.
3: Hey.
2: And Steven, well, he could be our manager.

Steps on Fun Kids with Summer of Love. This next one comes from High School Musical, sung by Olivia Rodrigo back in those days. It's All I Want. Play next for us on Fun Kids.

0: across the UK. It's just gone 6 o'clock. 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

0: 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What is your favourite Disney song of all time? Come and tell us.
1: Right here, right now, I put the offer out. I don't want to chase you down. I know you see it. You run with me, and I can cut you free out of the treachery and walls you keep in.

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0: You look like Captain Crunch.
1: Huh? No, I don't.
0: Do too.
1: Do not.
0: You're making me hungry.
1: That's it. You're walking the plank.
0: Says who?
1: Says Kevin. That's who.
0: Oh, yeah?

0: good in leggings.
1: You just don't get it.
2: And we've never been to Boston in the fall.
1: Pass the chips. Who's got the remote control?
0: Here it is. Time for Geraldo.
1: It's definitely time for walking us.
0: Oh, I don't like this show. Hey, look. I found a quarter.

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0: 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And this next one is all about a family ride, huh, Mr. Ray?
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They start our Pop 7 at 7 on Fun Kids. And my name's Dan, hello. Thank you for spending some of your summer holiday with me. We've got business to attend to, serious stuff as well. We are counting down the biggest songs in the universe. 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It's Who Am I on Fun Kids.

Ed Sheeran on Fun Kids. Sapphire in at fifth place. It's your Pop 7 at 7. We're up to number 4 with a tune from one of the biggest movies around. Here's Taylor Swift. 4.

Taylor Swift, I Knew It, I Knew You. Fourth place in your Pop 7 at 7 on Fun Kids. It's from Toy Story 5. You pick all the tunes around here. And we're breaking into the top 3 with a new artist I think is going to be huge. His songs are so powerful. His name is Jerub, and that's a name you need to get to know. He's in at third place tonight. It's Forever right now on Fun Kids. 3.

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Let's dance the night together, cause if it's now or never, then we should live forever right now. That's Jeroboam Fun Kids. Real Miles Smith vibes about that, don't you think? 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I think he's going to be a star. He makes it to third place in your Pop 7 at 7 on Fun Kids. 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And in at second place, we've just spoken about him. It's Miles Smith on Fun Kids. 2.

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In at 6 for Descendants, Wicked Wonderland, Who Am I, Ed Sheeran up to 5 today with Sapphire. Taylor Swift makes it to 4th place, I Knew It, I Knew You. Something new at 3 for Jerub with Forever Right Now. Miles Smith, you've just heard at number 2, which means it's time for the biggest song in the universe, picked by you, and tonight, it's Harry Styles. 1.

Harry Styles, American Girls. In at first place, Pop 7 at 7. Tops the lot tonight. Might change tomorrow. I am back in this chair at 7 with 7 more of the songs you love the most. 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Vote for it right now. 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And stay with us while you do that on a Saturday night. Dua Lipa, Bruno Mars and Ariana Grande next.

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